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The in-laws are coming into town, and I need some help on what to do. We'll talk about it coming up, 96.9 WSIG.

0: The Night Shift with Robbie V on 96.9 WSIG. So my in-laws are coming into town, and I'm not really sure what we're going to do with them. So they're coming in tomorrow morning, and we already have planned some Melrose Caverns. That'll be fun. Never been to the caverns before since I've lived here for, you know, almost 3 years now. But other than that, I'm not sure what we're going to do. I will say this. My in-laws are very cultured. They love art. They love museums. So anything that I could take them to during a rainy day, like it's going to be all weekend, would be helpful. Let me know on the 96.9 WSIG text line, 540-432-1128. Any ideas are good ideas, I promise. None of them are bad. 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
2: The answer to Friday morning's Paul Ovan Ford Bragging Rights Breakfast Quiz was field trips. We'll play again Monday. That's right, on Memorial Day. We'll play again Monday at 7:30. Another chance for you to win an exclusive Bragging Rights hat from Paul Ovan Ford in Stanton. Also Monday, we'll kick off your day starting at 5:30 with the first look at traffic and weather at 5:40.

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5: 96.9 WSIG, Shenandoah Valley weather.
6: Occasional rain and some drizzle overnight. Look for a low at 50. More rain tomorrow. Thunderstorms possible. High 55. A warm day for Sunday and Monday. Could see a couple of showers and low 70s. From the News Talk 92.1 and 550 WSBA Weather Center, I'm Frank Wells.

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The Night Shift with Robbie V on 96.9 WSIG. Still some time to get that Shen Valley deal with Ripley's Aquarium of the Smokies. A deal you're not going to want to miss right now over at ShenValleyDeals.com.

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The Night Shift with Robbie V hanging out with you on 96.9 WSIG on Bitcoin Pizza Day. Yeah, I did not know this was a thing until earlier today, and I was like, well, wait a second. What does that even, like, why? Does that mean you pay for pizza and Bitcoin? Because last time I checked, Bitcoin was like in like the 42,000 range, and I haven't spent that much on pizza probably in my entire life. Now, I will say this. My wife and I did have pizza yesterday. Absolutely delicious. But I'm not sure if I paid for it in Bitcoin, if they'd be okay with that, because that's a lot of change. So happy Bitcoin Pizza Day. Enjoy it. And

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The Night Shift with Robbie V on 96.9 WSIG. Hope you're doing well on this Friday. Yes, it is Friday. Thank the Lord. 96.9 WSIG.

0: stinking Tory, Big Ben. You're still too close. Yeah, them hawks are starting to close up my sinuses. Mercy sakes, you better back off another 10.
1: Well, we rolled up Interstate 44 like a rocket sled on rails. We tore up all of our swindle sheets and left them setting on the scales. By the time we hit that shy town, them bears was getting smart. They'd brought up some reinforcements from the Illinois National Guard. There's armored cars, tanks, and jeeps, and rigs of every size. Yeah, them chicken coops was full of bears, and choppers filled the skies. Well, we shot the line, we went for broke, with 1,000 screaming trucks, and 11 long-haired friends of Jesus in a chartreuse microbus.
0: Here, rubber duck to Sodbuster, come on here, yeah, 10-4, Sodbuster, listen, you want to put that microbus in behind that suicide jockey? Yeah, he's hauling dynamite, and he needs all the help he can get.
1: Well, we laid a strip for the Jersey Shore and prepared to cross the line. I could see the bridge was lined with bears, but it didn't have a doggone dime. I says, Pigpen, this here's a rubber duck. We just ain't gonna pay no toll.

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0: The Night Shift with Robbie V on 96.9 WSIG. And yesterday we lost an icon, a two-time Cup Series champion in NASCAR. Now, I will say this, full transparency, I did not watch a lot of NASCAR. But I think everybody, not only if you were a NASCAR fan, a sports fan, any type of fan in general, you knew who Kyle Busch was. It sounds like he lived an incredible life. And I remember something that I heard at one of my friend's funerals that passed away earlier this year. And it was like, it's not about the years in your life. It's about the life in your years. And Kyle Busch was only 41 years old, which is crazy to think that that's 5 years away from me. And to know that he lived so much life is inspiring, but honestly, gone too soon. We're going to miss him. His impact in NASCAR and really sports in general are going to be around for a long time. So hopefully you are in a good place. Just remember to hug your loved ones a little bit extra today. It's 96.9 WSIG.
1: Every Saturday night, we're picking and grinning with the best in bluegrass. Bill Monroe, Rhonda Vincent, Ricky Skaggs, the Steel Drivers, and more. It's banjos, fiddles, harmonies, and high, lonesome sound. Just the way Saturday nights were meant to be.
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6: 96.9 WSIG, Shenandoah Valley weather.
7: Rain and a thunderstorm possible overnight. Look for a low down to 50. Tomorrow, rain and thunderstorms with a high at 55. Warmer Sunday and Monday. Could see a couple showers, highs in the low 70s. From the News Talk 92.1 and 550 WSBA Weather Center, I'm Frank Wilt.
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0: The Night Shift with Robbie V on 96.9 WSIG. Stanton was named one of the most livable places in America. Not just Virginia, all of the USA. You know what? I'm proud of that. 96.9 WSIG.
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0: The Night Shift with Robbie V on a rainy night here in the Shenandoah Valley, and it looks like it's going to be that way all weekend long. 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
1: Two men rode in from the south one rainy autumn night, the sky above and the mud below. They walked into the deacon's bar, they was Mexican by sight, the sky above and the mud below. They threw a horsehair bridle down, we trade this for whiskey rounds. The deacon slams a bottle down, the two men start to drinking. Their hair was long and black, tied up behind their ears, the sky above and the mud below. Their faces were identical like a man beside a mirror, the sky above

horse thieves from Bokias. Now the bridle and the belts they wore were braided gray and black, the sky above and the mud below, the color of her own horse once belonged to Deacon Black, the sky above and the mud below. Fastest horse for miles around, he'd been stolen from the old fairgrounds. A month ago outside of town, they tracked but never found him. Now the deacon was a preacher who had fallen hard from grace, the sky above and the mud below. He owned the bar and a string of quarter horses that he'd raced, the sky above and the mud below. Deacon, he could drink and curse, though he still quoted sacred verse. He was sheriff, judge, he owned the hearse, a man you did not anger. The sky above, the mud below, the wind and rain, the sleet and snow, two horse thieves from Mexico, drinking hard and singing. One brother, he spoke English, Deacon inquires as to their work, the sky above and the mud below. The man says, "Mister, we braid horsehair, bridles, ropes, and quirts, the sky above and the mud below. This fine bridle I did make, a roan horse killed by a lake bone break. He's horsehair rope now, horse meat steak. We cleaned him to the bone." Now these brothers, they were ignorant or didn't know just where they were, the sky above and the mud below. The deacon's face grew darker as he measured every word, the sky above and the mud below.

One brother reached inside his shirt, a-searching for his gun, the sky above and the mud below.

Day recess, court's in session. Hear ye, hear, yours truly is presiding. The trial commenced and ended quick. They didn't have a hope. The sky above and the mud below. Deke says, we'll cut your hair now, boys, and you can braid yourselves a rope. The sky above.

Now the fancy horse hair bright, it hangs on Deacon's wall, the sky above and the mud below. Next to the wanted poster of the brothers Sandoval, the sky above.

0: did respect, they should have stuck to Braden. The sky above, the mud below, the wind and rain, the sleet and snow, the deacon's hearse are rolling slow in the first blue light of morning.
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Reba McEntire hanging out on the night shift with Robbie V. It's 96.9 WSIG. And I will say this about the rain. It's not all bad. I think I have slept better the last two nights than I have in quite some time because of the rain. I've taken naps. It's been enjoyable. It just makes things darker during the middle of the day. So you feel like you can take a nap a little bit easier. And as somebody that works in radio that doesn't get a whole lot of sleep anyway, naps are crucial for me. So when you're thinking about, I try to put a positive spin on everything, as you probably already know. But if you don't know,

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1: Well, life on the farm is kind of laid back. 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

0: While the rain does make it nice to sleep, when you do have to be awake, it makes it a little bit more difficult to stay awake. So I'm going to go make a pot of coffee. You chill. And you know what? You know, how about this? How about both of us, you and me both, go make a pot of coffee, get refreshed. We're almost done the night shift. Yes, I can kind of see the finish line. It's in the distance. It's a little bit harder to see the light because it's raining. But we're going to have to put up with that for most of the night, for most of the morning, for most of the weekend here on this Memorial Day weekend here in the Shenandoah Valley. 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
5: Occasional rain and some drizzle overnight. Look for a low at 50. More rain tomorrow. Thunderstorms possible. High 55. A warm day for Sunday and Monday. Could see a couple of showers and low 70s. From the News Talk 92.1 and 550 WSBA Weather Center, I'm Frank Welch.
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0: The Night Shift with Robbie V on 96.9 WSIG. You don't have to change my mind when I say I kind of wish it would stop raining. Like, a little bit's fine, but most of it, I am just ready for it to be gone. Here's Riley Green, 96.9 WSIG.
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0: 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Today is National Solitaire Day, and I've got some pretty great memories surrounding solitaire. My grandma taught me how to play it years and years ago before she passed away. And not just the computer solitaire. No, we played solitaire with real cards. Now, I'm not sure if you've ever done that before, but if you haven't, you really should try it out because it is, it makes the experience a lot more enjoyable. And I feel like I win more when I'm playing manually than on the computer. Now, you don't get the cool graphic after you beat the game with the cards. Yeah, that's how it sounds in my head, at least. But you can do that on your own. Once you win the game of solitaire with actual cards, you can throw them all over the place. You just got to clean them up. So it's the only negative. So happy National Solitaire Day. Celebrate accordingly. It's 96.9 WSIG.
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2: The answer to Friday morning's Paul Ubaugh Ford Bragging Rights breakfast quiz was field trips. We'll play again Monday. That's right, on Memorial Day. We'll play again Monday at 7:30. Another chance for you to win an exclusive Bragging Rights hat from Paul Ubaugh Ford in Stanton. Also Monday, we'll kick off your day starting at 5:30 with the first look at traffic and weather. At 5:40, we'll shine the spotlight on bluegrass.
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1: 96.9 WSIG, Shenandoah Valley weather.
2: Rain and a thunderstorm possible overnight. Look for a low down to 50. Tomorrow, rain and thunderstorms with a high of 55. Warmer Sunday and Monday. Could see a couple showers, highs in the low 70s. From the News Talk 92.1 and 550 WSBA Weather Center, I'm Frank Wilt.
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And God bless those brave men and women who gave the ultimate sacrifice so that we could live in this country. 96.9 WSIG. Happy Memorial Day weekend. 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

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Hope you're doing well. That was Brad Paisley. Remind me, one of my favorites, 96.9 WSIG.

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0: Tracy Lawrence on this Memorial Day weekend here on the 96.9 WSIG. It is the night shift, and not only is Memorial Day weekend a special time to think of those who paid the ultimate sacrifice in service to our country, and we hope you'll do that, but we are also honoring the holiday weekend with a little bluegrass splash weekend. We'll be splashing in bluegrass favorites all the way through Monday, so we hope you enjoy.
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1: I never met A.P. Carter. They took him away before we sang our song. I had a lot of respect for him. I have a lot of respect for him and his influence that he's had in, on our music. It's the two ladies that I sing about because I know them well, Maybelle and Sarah. Maybelle, of course, was my mother-in-law, and Sarah was her sister-in-law. A lot of stories there, a lot of stories I was told about AP, but this song is about Maybelle and Sarah, Tears on the Holston River.

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1: Every Saturday night, we're picking and grinning with the best in bluegrass. Bill Monroe, Rhonda Vincent, Ricky Skaggs, the Steel Drivers, and more. It's banjos, fiddles, harmonies, and high lonesome sound. Just the way Saturday nights were meant to be.
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2: Rain and drizzle on the way throughout the day today. The low this morning going down to 50. Later today, we'll stay in the mid-50s. On Sunday, a little drizzle in the morning, cloudy and warmer with a high at 72. Monday and Tuesday, some more rain possible, low 70s. From the News Talk 92.1 and 550 WSBA Weather Center, I'm Felton.
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2: The answer to Friday morning's Paul Obama Ford Bragging Rights Breakfast Quiz was field trips. We'll play again Monday. That's right, on Memorial Day. We'll play again Monday at 7:30. Another chance for you to win an exclusive Bragging Rights hat from Paul Obama Ford in Stanton. Also Monday, we'll kick off your day starting at 5:30 with the first look at traffic and weather. 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
9: Rain and drizzle on the way throughout the day today. The low this morning going down to 50. Later today, we'll stay in the mid-50s. On Sunday, a little drizzle in the morning, cloudy and warmer with a high at 72. Monday and Tuesday, some more rain possible, low 70s. From the News Talk 92.1 and 550 WSBA Weather Center, I'm Felton.
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0: 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Thank you for all you do and taking on the job that most of us don't want to do.
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2: The answer to Friday morning's Paul Lovell Ford Bragging Rights Breakfast Quiz was field trips. We'll play again Monday. That's right, on Memorial Day. We'll play again Monday at 7:30. Another chance for you to win an exclusive Bragging Rights hat from Paul Lovell Ford in Stanton. Also Monday, we'll kick off your day starting at 5:30 with the first look at traffic and weather. At 5:40, we'll shine the spotlight on bluegrass with...
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4: 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Shenandoah Valley weather. 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

Classic Country Kickback on 96.9 WSIG with George Jones and Tammy Wynette from 1973, and we're going to hold on. By the way, that was George's first number one since 1962. It is Classic Country Kickback. I'm Roy Randolph in with you, brought to you by Johnson's Funeral Home, and we're together for the next 3 hours. Yeah, because we're going to be doing all the classic country that made today's country what it is. Speaking of which, here's a real classic for you from 1969. It's Johnny Cash and June Carter Cash.

0: 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It is Classic Country Kickback, and we're brought to you by Johnson's Funeral Home. 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When we come back, I've got two great songs for you. Let's go with this one. It's the second single from Old Loves Never Die, and it followed the artist's only number one, which is 14 Karat Mine. This song peaked at number nine on Classic Country Kickback 96.9 WSIG.
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It's Classic Country Kickback on 96.9 WSIG, and that was Hank Williams from 1952, Half as Much, which was written by Curly Williams and peaked at number two. Porter Wagoner before that from 1968, The Carroll County Accident. Now, he started writing that song in Carroll County, Tennessee. He finished it by the time he got to Carroll County, Mississippi. Charlie Pride before that from 1981, and Never Been So Lonesome, his 25th number one. It is Classic Country Kickback. I'm Roy Randolph in with you, brought to you by Johnson's Funeral Home. Let's finish it out. Let's go with Tom T. Hall from 1972. Old Dogs, Children.

How old do you think I am? He said. I said, well, I didn't know. He said, I turned 65 about 11 months ago. I was sitting

I sit a high, getting ideas. Ain't nothing but a fool to live like this. Out all night, running wild. Woman sitting home with a month old child. Dang me, dang me. They ought to take a rope and hang me high from the highest tree. Woman, would you weep for me? Boop, boop, boop.

It's Classic Country Kickback on 96.9 WSIG with Patsy Cline from 1961. I've Fallen to Pieces, her very first number one. Yeah, Roger Miller before that for 1964, Dang Me, which peaked at number one. And thanks to the producer's kids. Yeah, because he was listening to it and the kids came running downstairs and said, it's the greatest song. Yeah. All right. Well, enough of that. We've got more to come. Hey, we're brought to you by Big Red's Power Washing. Now, they have years of experience and a commitment to excellence, and they specialize in revitalizing the exterior of your home or business. Why not give them a call today? All right, when we come back, two fantastic songs for you. Let's go with, oh, how about this one? A song the artist wrote but agreed to share co-writership with Webb Pierce in exchange for a pair of cowboy boots that Webb was wearing. That's the truth. Who is it and what's the song? Well, you'll find out. 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

69 WSIG with Bobby Bear from 1976 and Dropkick Me Jesus, which peaked at number 18. Of course, it was written by Paul Kraft and it was released in 76. Now, Time Magazine compared the lyrical structure of the song to that of an eighth grader just learning to use metaphors. Before that, it was Mel Tillis from 1972 and I Ain't Never. His very first number one. Yeah. And, of course, Webb Pierce did get co-writership with that one in exchange for a pair of cowboy boots that he was wearing. And Webb's version of that is back in 1959, I believe, and it peaked at number two. It is Classic Country Kickback. So glad to have you along with me. We're brought to you by Big Ritz Power Washing. And why don't we finish out this hour together with Don Williams from 1975. Turn Out the Lights and Love Me Tonight, the second single from You're My Best Friend album and his third number one.

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Shepherd from 1979 and The Last Cheater's Waltz from his three-quarter Lonely album. And it peaked at number one. It is Classic Country Kickback. I'm Roy Randolph in with you. We're brought to you by Martin's Native Lumber, and we got to keep it rolling. Here's Johnny Paycheck from 1977 and Slide Off Your Satin Sheets. Now, originally, it got shelved with until the producer, Billy Sherrill, found it, which is good because it peaked at number seven. Classic Country.

0: It's Classic Country Kickback on 96.9 WSIG with Billy Crash Craddock from 1974 and Rub It In. Yeah, originally a Lang Martin Jr. song back in 71. It is Classic Country Kickback. We're brought to you by Martin's Native Lumber. Now, if you need lumber, you need to go see these guys. They're just south of Dayton on Lumber Mill Road. They have fantastic help there. They're willing to help you with any project you're working on. And you know what? They have great ideas, too. If you're looking for a project or you need help with that project, why don't I just check with them? All right, why don't we go with, oh, this was a tough one to pick. Let's go with this one. After being away from the top of the charts since 1957 with Young Love, the artist asked a friend, Bob Tubert, to help. The result? Well, it's this 1964 number one hit. Who is it and what's the song? You'll find out when Classic Country Kickback returns.
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3: 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Shenandoah Valley weather.
4: You're waking up to some light rain this morning and cooler temperatures, and it could be that way throughout the day with periods of rain and a thunderstorm likely, a high of 55 for today. Tonight, drizzle with a low of 51, and tomorrow, drizzle in the morning, cloudy and warmer with a high of 70. That's your weather forecast from the News Talk 92.1 and 550 WSVA Weather Center. 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

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With a little help from his friend, Bob Tubert, that resulted in a number one hit for him, the only one he had since 1957. Before that, Dolly Parton from 1978 and Two Doors Down, a song that she wrote while she was trapped in her hotel room, and the band was down the hall eating some fried clams. She was on a diet, so she was trying to resist temptation. Now, of course, before she had a chance to release that song, I should tell you that another singer actually got to it first, and that was Zella Lear, who released it in 77. Now, she released that song. It had it was a double A-sided hit. What was on the other side? Well, It's All Wrong, But It's All Right, both of which were a number one hit for her. It is Classic Country Kickback. We're brought to you by Over.

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We're brought to you by Overkill Hill Septic Services. And here's Bill Anderson from 1960 and the Tips of My Fingers. A Month to Write, and that great picked up with the opening line was going to be Classic Country Kickback.

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Wynn Stewart before that for 1966 and It's Such a Pretty World Today, his biggest hit ever. And Hawkshaw Hawkins for 1963, Lonesome 7-7203, which reached number one just after his death because he was on that same plane that killed Patsy Cline. Yeah, it is Classic Country Kickback. I'm Roy Randolph in with you, and we're brought to you by Overkill Hill Septic Services. Here's Carl and Pearl Butler from 1962, and Don't Let Me Cross Over. 11 weeks at number one on Classic Country Kickback. 96.

0: It's Classic Country Kickback on 96.9 WSIG, and that was Jim Ed Brown from 1967 and Papa Top. Now, originally, that was a Nate Stuckey song back in 66, but, of course, Jim Ed took it all the way up to number 3. Conway Twitty before that from 1975 with Linda on My Mind, his 12th self-penned number 1. Of course, everybody wants to know who is Linda, and they still don't know. It is Classic Country Kickback. I'm Roy Randolph in with you. We're brought to you by Carpet Tech of Virginia. Now, they're located in Broadway. You need to go by there and check them out because you're going to love each and every step. When we come back, I've got two great songs for you. This one, well, yeah, we'll go with this one. Songwriter Bob McDill originally wrote the song as an apology ballad for his wife. The artist released it in 1974 and again in 1979 with one change in the original line. Who is it and what's the song? Well, you'll find out when Classic Country Kickback returns.
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0: Okay, today's plan, in, out, 5 minutes. Okay, new plan. Just a quick look around. No touching anything. Okay, just picking it up to see it. Okay, well, this is not on my list, but that's okay. Well, neither's that, but neither's that. Wait, how did this get in my hand? You know what? All this is coming home with me.
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It's Classic Country Kickback on 96.9 WSIG with Waylon Jennings from 1979, Amanda. Yeah, Bob McDill wrote that song, and originally Waylon Jennings released it in 74. But then, and it was just part of an album and didn't get a whole lot of playtime. But in 79, he did it again with one change to the words, and that was, in 1974, now I'm over 30 and still wearing jeans. And then in 79, he changed it to, now I'm crowding 40 and still wearing jeans. Before that, Glenn Campbell from 1975 and Country Boy, which was a huge crossover hit, a number one on the Easy Listening, number three in country, and number one on the Top 100. And, of course, we are coming up on the end of hour number two here at Classic Country Kickback. 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You need to go by there. And to finish out this hour, the

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It's Classic Country Kickback on 96.9 WSIG, and that was a very young Marie Osmond back in 1973, 13 years old, Paper Roses, which was a smash crossover hit, solo hit for her. It is Classic Country Kickback. I'm Roy Randolph in with you, brought to you by Frontier Culture Museum, and we're going to keep it rolling with Jimmy Dean from 1961, written on about a 90-minute flight from New York to Nashville when he needed just one more song.

0: needed just one more song to finish out the album. 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
1: Big John. 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
2: Every morning at the mine, you could see him arrive. He stood 6'6" and weighed 245, kind of broad at the shoulder and narrow at the hip. And everybody knew you didn't get

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He didn't say much, he kind of quiet and shy. And if you spoke at all, you just said hi to Big John. Somebody said he came from New Orleans, where he got in a fight over a Cajun queen, and a crashing blow from a huge right hand sent a Louisiana fella to the promised land.

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With Jackson Timbers, they started back down. 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

0: It's Classic Country Kickback on 96.9 WSIG with this Hometown Boys from 1972 and the Class of 57. A look back that peaked at number six. It is Classic Country Kickback. I'm Roy Randolph in with you. 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Now, that's affordable family fun, and they have lots of great things going on this weekend, and you need to check them out at frontierculturemuseum.org. When we come back, I've got two great songs, but this one, well, it was created on a road trip from Nashville to Phoenix for Christmas with the family. Well, they stopped at this restaurant in this particular town, and the artist wrote the song based on those names, and it reached, well, it peaked at number one. Who is it? What's the song? You'll find out when Classic Country Kickback returns.
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3: 96.9 WSIG, Shenandoah Valley weather.
4: Cooler today with periods of rain and a thunderstorm and a high right around 55. And then drizzle with a low of 51 for tonight. Drizzle in the morning tomorrow, cloudy and warmer with a high of 70. And then on Memorial Day, cloudy and humid with a couple of showers and a thunderstorm and a high of 71. That's your weather forecast from the News Talk 92.1 at 550 WSV Weather Center. 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

It's Classic Country Kickback on 96.9 WSIG, and that was George Jones from 1962, and She Thinks I Still Care. Now, that was written by Dickie Lee and Steve Duffy, and it became his third career number one, spending 6 weeks at the top of the chart, and it's one of the most recorded songs in country music history. I mean, just about everybody has done a version of that. Before that, Marty Robbins, of course, from 1959, and El Paso. Yeah, now that one they wrote on a family trip for Christmas from Nashville to Phoenix. They stopped in at El Paso and they ate at Rose's Cantina. Yeah, and so I don't know what made him think of those two things, but he's just decided, hey, this is a song. And he had the whole thing written up by the time they reached Deming, New Mexico. It is Classic Country Kickback. I'm Roy Randolph in with you, and we're brought to you by Frontier Culture Museum. Here's Johnny Cash from 1968. Daddy sang.

0: Just poor people, that's all we were, trying to make a living out of blackland dirt. But we'd get together in a family circle, singing loud. Daddy sang bass,
1: Mama sang tenor,
2: me and little brother would join right in there.
0: Singing seems to help a troubled soul. One of these days, and it won't be long,

It's Classic Country Kickback on 96.9 WSIG with Ray Price from 1959 and Heartaches by the Number, which peaked at number two. Emmy Lou Harris before that from 1975 and Together Again, her very first number one. And Loretta Lynn in there as well from 1968 in Fist City. Facing some radio bans, it became her second number one hit. It is Classic Country Kickback. Roy Randolph in with you, and we're brought to you by Transtech Towing. Now, Merle Haggard had a hit in 1970.

radio bands, it became her second number one hit. It is Classic Country Kickback. Roy Randolph in with you, and we're brought to you by Transtech Towing. Now, Merle Haggard had a hit in 1972. In fact, it was his 12th number one, and it was a tribute to his maternal grandmother. It's called Grandma Hart. Classic.

Just think about the times that she lived through. And think about the changing world she saw. Now somehow she reared a decent family out of poverty. And for 70 years she loved the same old grandpa. To me, her passing brought a closing chapter to a way of life that I love within my heart. I just mean to say I think we owe her something special.

0: It's Classic Country Kickback on 96.9 WSIG, and that was Mickey Gilley from 1974 and A Room Full of Roses, a breakthrough hit for him all the way up to number one. Gene Watson before that from 1983, and You're Out Doing What I'm Here Doing Without, which peaked at number two. And we're brought to you by TransTech Towing. Now, they've been serving the Shenandoah Valley since 1980, and car repairs, towing, and now they do dumpsters. You need to check them out. And you also need to get ready to celebrate the best of the Shenandoah Valley. So mark your calendars for Thursday, May 28th from 4 to 6 p.m. as 96.9 WSIG and the Harrisonburg Media Group host the ultimate party at Bluestone Vineyard in the Shenandoah Valley's best party. 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When we come back, I've got more great country coming at you.
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2: The answer to Friday morning's Paul Obaugh Ford Bragging Rights Breakfast Quiz was field trips. We'll play again Monday. That's right, on Memorial Day. We'll play again Monday at 7:30. Another chance for you to win an exclusive Bragging Rights hat from Paul Obaugh Ford in Stanton. Also Monday, we'll kick off your day starting at 5:30 with the first look at traffic and weather. 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

His classic country kickback on 96.9 WSIG from 1975. Of course, that was Tom T. Hall, and I Like Beer. That's from his album, I Wrote a Song About That, and it made him a jolly good fellow. It peaked at number four. And Hank Williams in there as well from 1952 with Jambalaya, 14 weeks at number one. It is Classic Country Kickback. I'm Roy Randolph in with you. And, of course, reminder that you want to hang around with us because coming your way at 9 o'clock, it's Helping Hands with Fritz. And this week's celebrity guest host is RJ Kelly. Yeah, it's happening right here at 9 o'clock. And to get us up there, well, here's Ray Stevens from 1970. Everything is Beautiful. A 1971 Grammy Award winner on Classic Country Kickback 96.9 WSIG.

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1: Oh, yeah. Look out, everybody. Nice crowd. Right.
2: It is a good crowd today. I think they're here to see you, RJ.
1: No, it's
2: yeah.
1: All about you, Fritz.
2: Don't be shy.
3: Yes, indeed. They're here to see you like they are every Saturday morning at this time, sir.
2: I'd like to think that. Thank you. It is the Helping Hand at 96.9 WSIG. My name is Fritz. My good friend RJ Kelly here. Thanks for coming in.
3: Yes, sir.
2: Helping out. Here's
3: good morning to you.
2: Here's how it works. Call us up at 540-432-1128. Tell us what you want to buy, sell, or trade. 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You must follow the rules and the regs, though, and here they are. Three items or fewer. We want to get as many people on as possible. Keep your list down to three. If you've got any extra items you want to put on, you know, a few extra items, you can call the program back one time during the hour. We'll put you on again, let you do that. No firearms, ammunition, or weapons. That includes crossbows. Things we just cannot sell weapons on the radio. No boyfriends or girlfriends. Come on now. You know better. Turn down your radio. Please, turn down your radio. When we put you in. Don't turn it down now. Let me be clear on that. Keep it up right now. But when we put you on the air, please turn it down because we're on a delay. That's right. Going to mess everybody up. No businesses. We have businesses. They're paid advertisers. Don't sneak your business on. We'll hang up on you. And we'll enjoy it as well, by the way. If you want to get your business on the radio, that would be fabulous. Call our office line during the week, 540-434-0331. Penny will answer the phone. She'll tell you how you can get your business on the radio. Have a pen and paper ready. You're going to want to write something down. Oh, if you submitted through the website during the week, you don't need to call the program because RJ is going to read them all that were submitted through 969WSIG.com. And there's plenty of them.
3: We've got a stack this morning.
2: Yes. Give us... Head into that stack.
3: You want to delve on into it here?
2: Dive into the stack.
3: All right. Here we go. Industrial wood mowing machine. It's a 5250, liquid cooled, runs and cuts great. And if you're interested, the number is 540-84, let me try that again. It's early in the show.
2: Yes, so. It is.
3: 540-487-5007, if you're interested in that. Someone here looking to buy turkey knob apple crate. Okay, or crates. If anyone has one or more than one, you can call this number. And if they don't answer, leave a message, 540-975-2369. And let's see here. It says, I am not a business. You flagged me last week due to my creative selling tactic.
2: Yes, they had a creative selling tactic. And I said, this guy sounds like a business. But he says he's not a business, so I believe him.
3: Okay, so we'll move forward with this. But you hung up on him, right? I mean, that famous.
2: No, I didn't hang up on it. He submitted through the website, and I've decided not to read it.
3: Oh, okay.
2: Because it felt like a business. Because we can't do, they're paid advertisers, our businesses. But this person is clearly not a business, so go ahead and read it.
3: All right. 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
3: Jet dry. 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It's located near Broadway. And Drew is who you want to call if you're interested. 540-830-1230 is the number. 540-830-1230. One more?
2: Yeah, one more.
3: Someone is selling for parts a 2006 Chevy Trailblazer, very good, 4.2 liter Vortec engine, runs great, just over 120 miles on the motor, transmission is not good, all tires still good, all new shocks, new struts, good rear end, et cetera, et cetera. That's what it says here.
2: Sure. Yeah. I've said that too. That doesn't necessarily mean it's true. You know?
3: That's right. Asking $1,500 or best reasonable offer. OBRO. I guess that's reasonable offer.
2: Sure.
3: And the number is 540-575-6754.
2: All right. We'll post everything on the website a little bit after the program so you can check those phone numbers. Let's head to the phones now. 540-432-1128. Peggy's been holding on. Peggy, you still there?
4: Yeah, I'm here.
2: All right, you're first up. Take it away.
4: I got a commercial bandsaw with a sausage stuffer to go with it I like to sell, and I still got my refrigerator I want to sell. I ain't sold yet.
2: All right.
3: Okay.
4: And they can call anytime at 826-203-9554.
3: 9554, 826-203-9554.
4: Yes, sir.
3: Right. Got it.
2: We're good, Peggy. Thanks.
3: Thank you.
4: Thank you.
2: You're welcome.

0: It's the Helping Hand at 96.9 WSIG. Hi there. You're on the radio. What's your name?
1: Betty Suter.
0: Hey, Betty. Hey, what can Betty. We do for you today?
1: I have a Tempur-Pedic queen 8-inch mattress and a 10-inch handcrafted finished wood base. 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
2: Okay, 1,000 OBO. And what is your phone number?
1: 540-830-1813.
2: Correct. Got it.
1: Thank you.
2: Thank
0: you. Bye. Bye-bye. Bye-bye. There goes Betty. It's the Helping Hand at 96.9 WSIG. Hi there. You're on the radio. What's your name?
3: It's Larry.
0: Hey, Larry. Hey, Larry. What's up, Larry?
3: I got a moped for sale. Discussed the price with the buyer at the Wolf Rugby Scooter. And I'll discuss the price with the buyer. And my number is 540-501-0458.
2: 0458. That's 501-0458.
3: Yeah.
0: It's 510.
2: I think it's 501, isn't it?
0: What tell us your number, Larry?
3: It's 10. It's a 10.
2: Okay.
3: 510.
2: My fault.
3: 5458.
0: Yeah, because I was looking at the screen there. Yes.
2: Okay.
0: It's easy to get those things backwards. That's why we double check.
2: Yeah. That's right. That's right.
0: Very good, Larry. Thank you.
3: Have a good holiday.
0: As well.
2: You too.
0: We wish you the same. It's the Helping Hand at 96.9 WSIG. Hi there. You're on the radio. What's your name? Hello?
4: Ronnie.
0: Hey, Ronnie, what can we do? How can we help you today?
4: I have a custom motorcycle for sale. It's a really nice bike with the best of everything on it. People want to call. I can give them more information on the phone. It's a lot of stuff, good stuff. Also have starters and alternators for sale. That I had a starter and alternator business about 40-some years here in Waynesboro.
0: Mm-hmm.
4: And I took a bunch home with me that I didn't sell. I want to sell them for half price. People call me and tell me what kind of car they got. I could know if I got one, I'll sell them half price to anybody in town.
0: Okay.
4: And I also got a lot of NASCAR memorabilia, older stuff, if they're interested. And the number is
2: 540-487-7323.
4: 7323-487-7323. Yes, sir.
2: Got it. Thank you.
4: Thank you.
0: Time to talk to one of our great sponsors, Liberty Arms in Harrisonburg. We've got our friend Matt on the line. Matt, tell me about Liberty Arms.
5: Morning. How are you?
0: I'm doing well.
5: Liberty Arms is, I say it almost every time you go to a gun store. We've been here in Harrisonburg for about 7.5 years, and we can take care of just about every single one of your firearm needs.
0: What's on the shelves? What am I going to see when I come and visit you?
5: You can see kind of a little bit of this, a little bit of that. We carry full line of shotguns, rifles, handguns, all your cleaning needs, targets, ammo. A lot of our ARs are getting sold right now with the new laws facing our state, but we still have a good supply in.
0: Now, what if I have if I'm interested in a special order? What if I've seen a firearm that I'm interested in and you don't have in stock? Can you do special orders for me?
5: Well, yeah, we do special orders almost every day.
0: Mm-hmm.
5: You know, we can't have inventory the size of Harrisonburg. I wish we could, but so we order special orders in.
0: Mm-hmm.
5: We can get stuff from anywhere in the country.
0: How about training? Can you help me get trained?
5: Yep, we have people that do training. You can come in and take some basic classes or some more advanced classes where you can get qualified to get your concealed carry permit.
0: Okay, very good. It's Liberty Arms in Harrisonburg. Tell us where you are. How do we get there?
5: We're just across the mall, same plaza as Harbor Freight, and we are open Monday through Saturday at 10 o'clock each day.
0: All right, it's Liberty Arms in Harrisonburg. As always, Matt, thank you for being one of our sponsors. Let's talk again next week, okay?
5: Sounds good. Thank you.
0: Sure. Bye-bye. RJ, how about a few from the website for us, please?
2: All right. We've got a 22.

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1: Want to give us one more? Since sure. We have a lot to get to there.
0: Stack here for sure.
1: Yeah.
0: Women's plus size clothing, 1X and 2X, approximately 50 pieces, it says here. Most like new, wear to work and casual, buyer take all, $75, and that number is 540-901-2512.
1: All right, all those items submitted through the old website during the week, 969WSIG.com. We will post everything from the program on that very website a little bit after the program. Back to the phones now, 540-432-1128. Hi there, you're on the radio. What's your name?
2: Hey, good morning. My name's Brandon, and I'm looking for a job in the Weaver's Cave area, okay. Preferably on a farmhand job.
1: Okay.
2: My number is 540-705-5254.
0: 705, what's the last part there?
2: 5254.
0: 5254. Okay, looking for work in the Weaver's Cave area. Preferably farm work.
2: Yes, sir. Yes, sir.
1: And let's make sure we got the number right again.
0: 705-5254.
2: Yes, sir.
0: All right.
1: Thanks for calling, Brandon.
0: Yep.
2: Thank you, boys. Bye-bye.
1: You're welcome. We hope Brandon finds the job he's looking for. That would be helpful. We hope we can play a small part in that, perhaps.
0: Exactly.
1: 540-432-1128 is the number here at the Helping Hand. Hi there. You're on the radio. What's your name?
3: Matthew,
1: it's your turn. Take it away.
3: Yes, I have a used truck topper, name brand Lear, to come off my 93 Dodge Dakota pickup for sale. And I also have vintage 4 foot long chicken feeders. And one other thing, I have some Dayton 1/2 horsepower motors there. That's all I have there for sale today.
0: Okay. And what is your phone number?
3: It is 540-282-1349.
0: 1349.
3: Yes, that's correct.
0: We got it. 282-1349.
3: Yes, sir.
0: All right. Appreciate the call.
3: Thank you, and God bless you.
0: Thank you.
1: Thank you. You're welcome. And he does. Blesses me all the time. 540-432-1128, the number here at the Helping Hand. Hi there. You're on the radio. What's your name?
4: My name is Clutch.
1: Hey, Clutch, what can we do for you today?
4: I have 6 used 1022 tires and wheels for sale.
0: Okay. 6 used.
1: Go ahead, Clutch.
0: Yeah.
4: They're 4 drive tires and they're 2 steer tires.
0: Okay. Gotcha.
4: The drives are recaps. The steers are virgin.
0: All right, and
4: I'd like to have $100 a piece for them.
0: Okay. And what is your phone number?
4: 443-255-1725.
0: 1725. So that's area code 443-255-1725.
4: Yes, sir.
0: All right.
1: We're good.
4: Thank you.
1: Thank you for calling.
4: Sir.
1: Thanks for calling, and thanks for listening to The Helping Hand at 96.9 WSIG. Our number is 540-432-1128. If you get it ringing, keep it ringing. We'll get to you quickly as we can. Hi there. You're on the radio. What's your name?
5: My name is Jeff.
1: Jeff, it's your turn. Jeff, go ahead.
5: Well, good morning, Fritz and RJ, and I really appreciate you all taking my call and this service.
1: Sure.
5: I still have a 17-foot tripper fiberglass canoe with an aluminum truck rack that has been modified for that canoe. Three paddles, three life preserve.

0: 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And my telephone number is 540-248-3839.
1: 248-3839.
0: Yes, and Fritz?
2: Yes.
0: Can I give a shout-out to somebody?
2: Okay, sure, go ahead.
0: My good friends Dot and Donna in Stewart's Draft. Mm-hmm. They love your show, and we all spell country W-S-I-G.
2: That's the
3: way. I love it.
2: We spell it that way around here, too. Dot and Donna. Well, we're glad, Dot and Donna, we're glad you're out there listening. Keep on listening, all right?
1: Appreciate that.
0: Thank you all so much.
2: Sure, you too. Take care now.
0: Bye.
2: It's the Helping Hand at 96.9. Those are the kind of days, calls that make my day.
1: Really, oh, yeah. Stuff mine like too, that. Man.
2: 540-432-1128 is the number here at the Helping Hand. Hi there. You're on the radio. What's your name?
4: This is Danny.
2: Danny, it's your turn, Danny. What do you have?
4: I have 8 tickets to Valley Fest today at Massanutten Resort.
2: Ooh.
4: For sale. $15 a piece, which is the advance price. If you get them today, they're going to be 20, so.
2: Excellent.
4: It's a deal. I can meet you. I'll meet the party at the parking lot at the Valley Fest to give them to them.
2: Okay.
1: Okay. Would you like to give us your phone number just in case?
4: Oh, yeah.
1: Okay.
4: 540-335-3924.
1: And that's 8 tickets, right? For
4: eight tickets.
1: Valley Fest. Okay. And that's happening today.
2: All right.
4: Today.
1: All right.
2: Very
4: starts
2: good.
4: At 11:30.
2: All right. Thanks for letting us know. Appreciate it.
4: Thank you.
2: Sure. You're welcome. Time to talk to our friend Big Red from Big Red's Power Washing. What's happening today, Big Red?
5: Well, good morning to everybody. Today we are probably going to relax. The rain has put a damper on a bunch of things. So I think it's going to be, let's jump in the trailer and work on some things, clean up some things, organize some things instead of going outside and washing.
2: Yeah.
5: Well, I deal with water every day, so, I mean, it's not like the rain is going to affect me. I just don't want it to affect my machine.
2: Well, when the sun is shining, what are you going to be doing?
5: When the sun is shining, we are going to be, let's see, we got some houses we're going to be washing. We're over at Freedon's Church washing some fencing and painting some of the fencing around the cemetery. We just finished a farm. 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You know, 25% discount, active and retired military first responder.
2: Right.
5: Happy Memorial Day weekend.
2: Sure.
5: Sorry it's soggy and wet.
2: Yep.
5: But you know what? 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
2: God bless you, Big Red. That's fantastic. Love that.
5: Absolutely.
2: Yeah. All right. How do we get in touch with you? How do we find you, Big Red?
5: You can find us on Facebook. 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
2: Lovely. I love the way you love our community, Big Red. That's always a good thing. I'll tell you
5: Absolutely.
2: What, let's talk again next week, okay?
5: Will do. Thank y'all for the program. Thank
2: sure.
5: you for calling. Thank everybody for listening and calling us.
2: All right.
5: Have a blessed day.
2: You too, my friend. Bye-bye.
5: Bye-bye.
2: RJ, how about a few more from the website, please?
1: All right. We've got a 2014 Ram 1500 Big Horn Crew Cab, fully loaded, 77,000 original miles. 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
2: Mm-hmm.
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2: Okay.
1: You have plenty of time to plan for this. Coming up June 20th at the Timberville Church of the Nazarene from 8 till 2. 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
2: okay.
1: I should say.
2: Yep.
1: Food will be available and a live music with Randy Wetzel. And a number to call is Darlene at 540-624-0984. A couple of more here. Two cemetery lots with bronze.

0: marker at East Lawn Memorial Gardens. Lots are located in the Four Gospels section. And if you're interested, the number is 540-271-4862. One more?
1: Sure.
0: All right. this person has a registered Angus bull with papers, also an entertainment center with drawers underneath in good shape, a Fulmer motorcycle helmet, size large, and it's gray in color. And if you're interested in any of those, the number is 540-325-9694.
1: 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Hi there, you're on the radio. What's your name?
2: It's Doug.
1: Hey, Doug, take it away. What do you have?
2: I'm looking for a couple items. Okay. One, I'm still looking for a four-wheel drive four-wheeler. I'd like it to have a snowplow on it, but don't have to, as long as it's in good condition and fairly reasonable. And it needs to be in Harrisonburg area where somebody that can deliver it. And I'm also looking for a weed eater with a straight shaft. Preferably, I'm looking for steel, but don't have to be, as long as it runs and works good. I need either one of them items to be in the Harrisonburg area or somebody that can deliver. I even give a little gas money for delivery. And you can call me at
0: 540-383-3612.
2: Yes, sir.
0: Got it, man. Thanks for the call.
2: Yeah, you too. Thank you.
0: Yep.
1: 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Hello there. You're on the radio. What's your name?
3: Yes, Mary Beth.
1: Hey, Mary Beth. What can we do for you?
3: My husband has a 2009 Yamaha motorcycle for sale. It's a 250 V-Star. 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Excellent condition. 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
0: 540-560-6943.
3: Correct.
0: And that was a V-Star. What displacement?
3: 250 V-Star.
0: 250 V-Star. Okay, Yamaha. Got it. Thank you, Mary Beth.
3: Oh, thanks so much. Enjoy your show.
1: Appreciate that. Thank you, Mary Beth. Thank you so much. Don't forget to turn down your radio when we put you on the air. It makes it easier for everyone else to hear you. Our number is 540-432-1128. Hi there. You're on the radio. What's your name?
4: Charles.
1: Charles, it's your turn. 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
1: Four-wheeler. 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
4: 07 Arctic Cat 650. 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I'm in Luray, Virginia.
0: All right.
4: Thank you very much.
0: You bet. 333-0509, correct?
4: Exactly, yeah.
0: All right, brother.
1: Thanks for calling.
4: Thank you. Bye.
0: You bet.
1: It's the Helping Hand at 96.9 WSIG. Hello there. You're on the radio. What's your name?
5: Junior.
1: Junior, you're up. What do you have?
5: Yes, I'm looking for scrap metal in the Harrisonburg Grottoes, Warriors Cave, and maybe Waynesboro area. The phone number they can reach me at is 540-705-7125.
0: 705-7125.
5: And I also have two chainsaws, a steel chainsaw and a Remington chainsaw.
0: Okay.
5: And parts for a 2005 to 2007 Honda Shatter. If anybody's interested, they can give me a call at the same number, 540-705-7125.
0: All right. That's a Honda Shadow parts, right? For 2005 to 07.
5: Yes.
0: Got it.
1: All right. We're good. Thanks, Junior.
5: Hi. Have a good one.
1: We wish you the same. One of our great sponsors is Marco Metals. Marco Metals, located right across from the Rockingham County Fairgrounds. Marco Metals, what do they do? Well, they sell metal is what they do. And now you might think, well, how complicated could that be? Well, it's a little more complicated than you might.

0: thing. There are lots of different kinds of metal for different projects, different grades, different gauges, different colors as well. And a lot of people think about it, it's just for roofing, for metal roofing, which is very, very important because a metal roof is going to last a lot longer than a shingle roof. A little more investment up front, but it pays off in the long run. Less maintenance, and it looks good. And it also, when it rains, it sounds pretty cool on a metal roof. When Peggy and I first moved to Stanton, the first place we lived had a metal roof on it. And it was kind of, when the rain was coming down, it was kind of cool to hear the little drops on the metal roof.
1: Oh, yeah. My grandmother had a metal roof.
0: Yeah.
1: And it would just put you right to sleep.
0: One of those great fringe benefits. 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But it's not just roofing, though. 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They can cut it to size, any size that you need. They offer everything from residential, commercial, and even agricultural needs at Marco Metals. Easy to find right across the street from the Rockingham County Fairgrounds. Head on over to Marco Metals. Tell them you heard about them on WSIG. All right, RJ, a few more from the website, please.
1: Golden Retriever puppies for sale.
0: Oh, I bet they're cute.
1: Yes, indeed. 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They're going to be ready to go May 31st. 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And you can call or text 540-742-1665 for more information on those Golden Retriever puppies.
0: Okay.
1: Someone needs some drywall work done. Mm-hmm. And it's a Zepp, Virginia.
0: Okay.
1: And if you do that sort of work and you'd like to help out, 202-697-0682 is the number. One more?
0: Sure.
1: Let's see, a 1999 Chevy Suburban 4x4. It's got 243,000 miles on it. Strong drivetrain, hardly any rust. Wouldn't start last week. Possible fuel pump failure.
0: Mm-hmm.
1: So there's that. But lots of new parts with daily driver until this came up. Can discuss further with buyer asking $1,800 or best offer. Also, 90s GM 6-lug 16-inch wheels, no tires or center caps. Pretty good shape, it says here, not beat up. And that number is 540-746-5702.
0: All right, all of those items submitted through the website during the week, 969WSIG.com. We'll post everything there a little bit after the program so you can read, check those phone numbers. Let's head back to the phones now. 540-432-1128, our number. Hi there. You're on the radio. What's your name?
2: Good morning, Rich. How you doing, buddy?
0: Hey, doing great. Who's this?
2: It's James, buddy.
0: Oh, James. Good to hear from you. What can we do for you today?
2: Well, anyway, Rich, I've got a couple things here today. Okay. I've got the Outland Fire Bowl or Fire Pit. Comes with a cover. It is propane, and it's like new. I've only used it a couple times. I don't go camping anymore, don't need it, but you can use it for anything outside.
0: Okay.
2: I also have two sets of coffee and tea jars from Saudi Arabia, sets of eight.
1: That's coffee and tea jars?
2: And then I also have perfume bottles from Egypt, small, medium, and large. And I'll sell them as a group or I'll sell them individual. It doesn't matter. They can reach me at 540-762-0946, kind sir.
0: RJ had a question for you, James.
1: They were coffee and tea containers, did you say?
2: Well, they're not containers. They're actually
1: or jars?
2: They're little coffee and tea glasses, all right?
1: Oh, I got
0: you.
1: Oh,
0: okay.
1: I got
0: you. For serving.
2: And and there's two sets of them, but there's sets of eight each, all right? And they're really nice, anyway.
1: All right. Well, James, let me make sure I have your number right. It's 762-0946.
2: Yes, sir.
1: All right.
0: We're good. Thanks.
1: Appreciate
2: all right, thank you. Have a great weekend and have a safe one.
0: We appreciate that. We wish you the same.
1: Well.
0: James, thanks for calling and thanks for listening to The Helping Hand at 96.9 WSIG. Our phone number is 540-432-1128. All the lines are ringing right now, so keep hitting that redial button. We'll get you on as quickly as we can. Hi there. You're on the radio. What's your name?
3: Good morning. This is Doris.
0: Hey, Doris.
1: Good morning.
0: How can we help you, Doris?
3: I have some apple crates for sale.

0: wooden apple crates. Mm-hmm. And my number is 540-743-1435.
1: 1435, 743-1435.
0: Yes, that's
1: all right.
0: Correct.
1: Got it. Thank you.
2: Thanks for calling.
0: Okay, thank you. Have a good rainy day.
1: You too.
2: We wish you the same, Doris. Thanks for calling. I say if you're in the Shenandoah Valley, it's a good day. It doesn't matter what the weather's doing.
1: That's right.
2: Good to be here.
1: Absolutely.
2: One of our great sponsors is Rudy's Diner. 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They're at 418 North 5th Street in Shenandoah. 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One is retired. 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And they have something called Family Meal Deals. 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But you're going to get a really, really, really good deal and a good meal. And that's the Family Meal Deal at Rudy's Diner. But if you're just by yourself and you're hungry, that's the place to stop at, because you're going to find great things like Betty Joe's fried chicken. You're going to get, if it's breakfast time, check out the Philly steak and cheese omelets. And the staff at Rudy's Diner, top notch. I know that from personal experience. They're delightful people. You feel like you're right at home when you go to Rudy's Diner. You're going to get a good meal as well. They're at 418 North 5th Street in Shenandoah. Head on over there. Tell them, say, I heard about you guys on WSIG. I think that would be nice. RJ, how about a few more from the website?
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1: 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And that number is 540-607-6214. 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
2: 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It will tell you how to submit your items. No more than 3. Just go in once, make a list of 3. We'll read them on the air for you and then post them next week at that very website. Back to the phones now. 540-432-1128 is our number. Hello there. You're on the radio. What's your name? Never mind. Sorry I asked. Let's try this one. Hi there. You're on the radio. What's your name?
3: It is Justin.
2: Hey, Justin.
1: Hey, Justin.
2: What can we do for you today, Justin?
3: I got a Thermo King oil furnace. I'm looking to sell. It heated a 1,500 square foot house. It runs off of 110 power, so it'd be really easy to switch and put into a garage or a building if you didn't want to put it in your home. And I'm looking for $450, and it comes with an oil tank.
1: Okay, that's a Thermo King oil furnace complete with tank, $450. And Justin, what is your phone number?
3: It's 540.
1: Okay. 830-8960.
3: That is correct.
1: All right, man. Thanks for the call.
3: Thank you.
2: It's the helping hand at 96.9 WSIG. Hello there. You're on the radio. What's your name?
4: My name is Claudia.
2: Hey, Claudia.
4: And I have for sale a sofa with love seat. It's gray in color for $50.

0: My number is 540-481-1146.
1: 1146. 481-1146. And yes. That's a sofa with a love seat. Great. Okay. Thank you.
2: Thank you, Claudia. Claudia is on her way out there.
1: Yeah, yeah.
2: All business. That's fine. She knew,
1: that's right.
2: She knew just how to do it. 540-432-1128. Oops. I'm breaking things here.
1: That's the microphone, Fritz.
2: Yes, I'm not supposed to touch that. They told me not
1: You're
2: to touch
1: talking
2: that.
1: To that.
2: Talking, that's right. I'm so easily confused. You know that.
1: Oh, man.
2: Hello there. You're on the radio. What's your name? Hello? Hello? Talk to me. Come on. Hello?
3: Oh, yes, sir.
2: Hello.
1: There he is.
2: Who are you? What's your name?
3: My name is Jason Taylor. I'm representing Mount Carmel Christian Academy.
2: Okay.
3: And we have an upcoming car show in September I wanted to let everyone know about. But at the same time, we're doing a raffle to benefit Mount Carmel Christian Academy.
2: All right. Is the raffle taking place before September?
3: No, sir.
2: Okay. Well,
3: it's taking place at our car show on September 19th.
2: Okay.
3: I just want to let the community know that we're raffling off a 1931 Model A Ford Coupe.
2: Okay.
3: The tickets are $50 each. The first place prize is the Model A Coupe. Second place is $1,000. Third place is $750.
2: Okay.
3: Fourth place is $250. All proceeds go to Mount Carmel Christian Academy.
2: All right.
3: And I can be reached at 540-271-3505.
2: All right. It's Mount Carmel Christian Academy, and the event's taking place in September. Call us when we get closer, and we'll talk about it again, okay?
3: All right. Thanks a lot.
2: Sure. You're welcome. It's The Helping Hand at 96.9 WSIG. Our number is 540-432-1128. Hello there. You're on the radio. What's your name?
4: This is Leon.
2: Leon, good to hear from you. Leon, get off the speakerphone so we can hear you a little better, please. You there?
4: Yes, I'm here.
2: Oh, good. Much now we got you, Leon. What can we do for you today?
4: I have a farm tractor for sale. Okay. It's in great condition. It has the owner's manual going with it and so forth. And anybody give me a call, I've got 540-298-8822.
1: 8822, that's 298-8822 for a farm tractor in great condition.
4: Right, with owner's manual, we'll go with it too.
1: Okay.
4: And also, I have some rocking chairs, a swivel rocking chair to crawl, and two of them blue, one's a kind of a rose color, and I'd like to sell them. So I'm going to give it price on whatever. I think same number. 540-298-8822.
1: All right. Got it. Thanks for the call.
4: Thank you.
1: Yes, sir.
2: There goes Leon. It's The Helping Hand at 96.9 WSIG. 22 minutes remaining in the program. Still time to get your items on at 540-432-1128. Hi there. You're on the radio. What's your name? Hello?
5: My name's Jason.
2: Jason, what can we do for you today?
5: I got some steel tracks for a skid steer for sale for $1,000. The tires have to be 12 inches wide. The number to call is 540-984-4176.
1: 4176, 984-4176.
5: That's correct.
1: Okay, and what was the item again? Steel tracks for?
5: Skid steer.
1: Oh, there you go. All right, got it. Thank you, sir.
5: Right, thank you.
1: Appreciate it.
2: Thank you. Thanks for calling, and thanks for listening to The Helping Hand at 96.9 WSIG. Hi there. You're on the radio. What's your name?
6: Sharon.
2: Hey, Sharon. What can we do for you?
6: Yes, sir. I have a real good GE side-by-side refrigerator for sale. It's not the great big ones. It's the smaller ones. Okay. It is 66-inch tall, 39-inch thick, and 31.5-inch wide, and it is plugged up so everybody can see how cold it is and that it freezes ice. Mm-hmm. I'm asking $200

0: sport.
1: Okay.
0: And I also have a antique wringer washer with two tubs and stand for sale. And I will discuss the price with the buyer if somebody's interested in it. We can work something out. And I also have some rocks for sale. I have 70 flat rocks for $125. And I possibly could deliver it for a fee. And my phone number is 540-416-6930.
1: 6930-416-6930.
0: Yes, sir, and I'm from Stanton.
1: All right, Stanton area. Okay.
0: Yes, sir.
1: Thank you so much.
0: Thank you so much. Have a great day.
1: You too.
2: Time to talk to one of our great sponsors. We have Lee from the Little Red Barn on the line. Lee, what's happening in the barn today?
3: It's a wet day out here, but when it's all said and done, when that sun comes out, it's going to be a lot of tall grass. People's going to have to be mowing, and we're here to help you.
2: All right.
3: We carry the line of Bobcat Zero Turns, Husqvarna Zero Turns, Husqvarna Riders, DR Tillers, Front Tine, Rear Tine. We have them all in stock, ready to go. We got the little Manis tillers. They've been popular this week, along with Husqvarna trimmers have been really popular, and chainsaws. We do have the Bobcat stand-up zero turns. And this week's going to be really busy with a holiday on Monday. It's going to be crazy on Tuesday.
2: Yes,
3: but my guys will be here at 8 o'clock in the morning to help anybody. Yes, we're going to be closed on Memorial Day
2: sure.
3: to honor all the fallen soldiers. For gave us freedom here in this country to do what we get to do.
2: Absolutely. And, absolutely.
3: Yes. And service department's been really busy this week. A lot of repairs. Mm-hmm. If you can't afford a new zero turn, check out a replacement engine or replacement engine parts. 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Guy messaged me yesterday and he's a camshaft and I brought it this morning. And he'll pick it up, and he'll get his engine back together, and life will be good for him.
2: All right. Happy customers. That's what you specialize there at the Little Red Barn, right?
3: Yes.
2: How do we find
3: yes.
2: Where are you? How do we get there?
3: Yeah, we're located southeast of Harrisonburg for the JMU Port Road exit, east on Port Republic Road, about two and a half miles. You hit the Sand Spring Road, you will turn right, go west one-tenth of a mile. At the F&M Bank, turn left, Ridgedale Road, six-tenths of a mile. On the left, we'll be here today till 4, open Monday through Saturday, except this coming Monday we'll be closed at 8 a.m. A couple of nights during the week, we're here at 8 o'clock. This past week has just been, I think, 11 o'clock before we got out of here. Extremely busy. Closed on Sundays, but you can find us on the web at little, L-I-L, redbarn.net, or 540-434-9852.
2: All right, very good, Lee. Let's do it again next week, okay?
3: Yes, sir. Thank you.
2: Sure. Bye-bye.
3: Bye-bye.
2: RJ, a few more from the website, please.
1: And we are switching to the new list here.
2: All right.
1: Fritz, I guess these came in last night.
2: Or, yeah, after I went. I collect them on Friday nights, and after I go to bed, there's more that comes in overnight.
1: Okay.
2: People get up at 3 o'clock in the morning and do that.
1: Just to post on Helping
2: Hand.
1: Just
2: to do that. Yes, they do.
1: 969WSIG.com. Yeah. All right. Here we go. A PlayStation 5 Slim Fortnite Series Disc Edition, new in box. 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And the number is 540-243-3598. 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
2: Okay, what else?
1: Looking to buy Shenandoah, Virginia tag toppers, Shenandoah memorabilia, Elkton milling bags. And if you have any of those items available, number to call is 540-578-1585 because someone is interested.
2: All right, give us one more.
1: Someone else looking to buy a Maytag wringer, washer, and Banny Hens.
2: Somebody just said they're selling a wringer washer. We just had a caller. That's interesting. Somebody looking for one. Somebody selling one.
1: There you go.

0: But the number for this one is 540-849-6092. That's a Maytag Ringer washer and Banny Hens.
1: And they're looking for the washer.
0: They're looking to buy those,
1: and
0: yes.
1: And we know somebody that's got one, so there you go. Hopefully they can get together.
0: Absolutely.
1: All right. Those items submitted through the website, 969WSIG.com. We have a few more to read, which we'll read again before the top of the hour. But let's get back to the phones now. 540-432-1128, our number. Hi there. You're on the radio. What's your name?
2: Steve.
1: Steve, it's your turn. Go ahead.
2: Good morning. I have a steel MS-180C chainsaw, 14.

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1: 540-292-6062.
0: Yes, sir. Thank you.
1: All right.
2: All right. Thank you. Thanks for calling and thanks for listening to The Helping Hand at 96.9 WSIG. Hello there. You're on the radio. What's your name?
3: Yeah, it's Bud.
2: Hey, Bud. What can we do for you?
3: Yeah, I've got some couple of things to put on there. I've got a garden plow and cannon jars, and I'd like for somebody to make hay for me. I don't have the equipment to make hay, and I'll either make it on shares or I'll pay them for making the hay. And I'm in the Keeseltown area, and the phone number is 540-269-6138.
1: 6138-269-6138.
3: Yeah.
1: Okay.
2: We got it. Thanks.
1: Bye. Thank you.
3: Bye. Bye.
2: Oops, punched him out. Didn't mean to do that. Sorry about that. 540-432-1128. If you get it ringing, keep it ringing. We're coming. Hi there. You're on the radio. What's your name?
4: Sam.
2: Hey, Sam. What do you have for us?
4: I have 5 16-inch, 6-lug tire rims off of a Ford Bronco for sale. I'm asking $125 for all 5 of them. My number is 540-810-1832.
1: 1832, 810-1832.
4: Yes, sir. Thank you.
1: All right. Yes, sir.
2: Thank you. Rolling right along with The Helping Hand at 96.9 WSIG. Hello there. You're on the radio. What's your name?
5: Yes, sir. This is Keith.
2: Hey there, Keith. Take it away. What do you have?
5: Okay, buddy. First thing I have is I have some lawnmower parts. I have the whole mower, riding mowers, and I have parts that you can take off of. If anybody's interested in them or if they're interested in the whole mower, I can make them a good deal.
1: Okay.
5: Also, sharpen the blades for them, and I do simple tune-ups, you know, changing oil and all that. If somebody needs that done. And also, I'm looking for scrap metal. If anybody has any aluminum cans or scrap metal laying around need to be hauled away, I can come by and pick it up and take it away for them. And my number is 540-435-3222.
1: 3222-435-3222.
5: Yes, sir.
1: All right. Appreciate the call.
5: Okay. Hey, y'all have a great day.
2: Thank you.
1: You too.
2: Wish you the same. RJ and Fritz taking your calls at 540-432-1128. 11 and a half minutes remaining. Still time to get your items on The Helping Hand. Hi there. You're on the radio. What's your name?
6: Yes, my name is James.
2: James, it's your turn. Go ahead.
6: Okay. I have a set of brand new headlights for 87 to 91 Ford pickup truck, and it will fit Bronco too. 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It's like a 110. It's a great Tiller, and I want $275 for that.
1: Okay.
6: And that's all I have today.
1: And what is your phone number?
6: That's 434-882-4521.
1: 4521. That's 434 area code 882-4521.
6: Yes, sir.
1: Got it. Appreciate it.
6: Okay. And y'all have a good day. Thank you.
2: Thank you. We wish you the same. It is The Helping Hand at 96.9 WSIG. Hello there. You're on the radio. What's your name?
7: Ricky.
2: Ricky, you're up. 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
7: Yes, sir, uh-huh.
1: And it's a 95 Ford Ranger pickup.
7: Yes, sir. 5-speed, uh-huh. Got all the plugs and stuff. It's one of the good motors, 8-cylinder.
1: Okay. Got it.
7: All right, y'all have a blessed day, brother. Enjoy your show.
2: Thank you.
1: Thanks, man.
2: Appreciate that. We're glad you enjoy the show. I enjoy the show myself, frankly. Hi there. You're on the radio. What's your name?
8: My name's Paul.
2: Paul, your turn. What can we do for you?
8: I've got a Honda rototiller, rear tine.

0: the FR500 model. It's going to need new tires on it. The tires are dry rotted on it. But I'm pretty sure it runs, and I'm only asking $75 for it.
1: All right. Anything else?
0: That's all.
1: What is your phone number?
0: 540-471-4175.
1: 471-4175.
0: Correct.
1: All right, got it. Thanks for the call.
0: Oh, thank you. Have a good day.
2: You're welcome. We appreciate that. Time to talk to our friend Joe from Country Road Antiques. Joe, tell me about Country Road Antiques. What's happening?
3: Oh, we got a lot of good sales going on for Memorial Day. Mm-hmm. Just all new items, new vendors have came in. It's just a lot of stuff today.
2: New vendors. Now, how many vendors total do you have on the floor?
3: That would make 86, I believe.
2: You're getting up to toward that triple-digit number pretty soon here, it sounds like to me. What are some of the newer ones that you've that have just arrived? What are some of the new vendors?
3: Well, we've got some that carry a lot of, like, the quartz and different types of stone and stuff like that.
2: Okay.
3: We've got some that's carrying homemade soaps, plants, actually, like running ivy and stuff like that inside.
2: Oh, excellent.
3: For indoor plants. We just got, and I can't, we got a guy that just brought in, he hand makes writing pens. They are awesome.
2: Yeah, I remember you were telling about that last week. That just sounds fantastic. That's the thing about Country Road Antiques. Your place is full of surprises. Am I right about that?
3: Oh, yes. You never know what you're going to find.
2: Yeah. Now, it's not just it's Country Road Antiques, but it's not just antiques. Obviously, you have newer items as well. Tell me some of the newer things we're going to find.
3: Well, we've got newer, like the Rada series of knives, just everyday items. Mm-hmm. I never know what's coming in, but we do have everyday items.
2: Yeah, and I speaking from personal experience, I never know what I'm going to find when I turn the next corner at Country Road Antiques. That's what makes it fun. It really is. It's a lot of fun to be there because, first of all, you don't know what you're going to find. And second of all, you're going to walk out of there with something you didn't expect, and you're not going to pay a whole lot of money for it. The prices are quite reasonable as well.
3: Oh, yes. Prices are very reasonable.
2: Yeah. All right, how do we get there? Where is Country Road Antiques?
3: We are right off exit 269. Just follow Shenandoah Cavern signs.
2: Mm-hmm.
3: If you're on Route 11, turn on the Caverns Road. Same thing. Just follow Shenandoah Cavern signs. Bright red roof. We are open Monday through Thursday from 10 to 5, and Friday, Saturdays, and Sundays, 10 to 6.
2: All right. Very good. It's Country Road Antiques. As always, thank you so much for being one of our sponsors. Let's do it again next week. Okay, Joe?
3: Sounds great. Thank you, Fritz.
2: Sure. You're welcome. Bye-bye.
3: Mm-hmm. Bye-bye.
2: It's the Helping Hand at 96.9 WSIG. RJ, you got a few more from the website for us?
1: Sure do. We'll just wrap it up here. I got 2001 through 2008 hardback NASCAR yearbooks and Living the Dream book about Dale Jr. $8 each for those. Also, a Weber Gourmet Barbecue System for a Weber Spirit 300 Series Grill. It's 15 by 21. $25 is the asking price for that. And the number to call, Ricky, is 540-383-6419. Also, a roof rack for a 2018 Tacoma Xterra, Toyota Xterra.
2: Close enough.
1: It's, yeah, okay. Tacoma's still a Toyota, but the Xterra here. A workout price with a buyer, it says, toaster oven, air fryer, $50, used very little. Some men's bicycle shoes, size 10, white, black, and gray, very nice. And let's see. They can send you pictures of everything if you're interested. And the number to call is 540-335-6742. Also, a Tempur-Pedic queen 8-inch mattress and 10-inch handcrafted finished wood base, $1,000, our best offer for both. And that number is 540-830-1813. I think she called earlier, too, about
2: okay.
1: that.
2: Okay.
1: So, also, information here, something happening, a spaghetti dinner at Pleasant View Church of the Brethren, May 23rd.
2: Today.
1: Yes, 4 till 7, so you still have time.
2: Good.
1: $10 a person, dine-in, carry-out. And they're located 4197 Connickville Road in Mount Jackson. And proceeds benefit Peter Mullenberg Middle School FFA chapter, students attending the state FFA convention.
2: All right, spaghetti dinner.

0: That's good stuff.
1: And if you want some more information on the spaghetti dinner, it's 540-630-2575.
0: All right, does that wrap it up
1: and
0: for
1: that
0: the website?
1: That is it.
0: All right.
1: Yes, sir.
0: Let's head back to the phones. We got 4.5 minutes to go. Let's see who's on the line. Hi there. You're on the radio. What's your name?
2: Dot.
0: Dot. You're up, Dot. What can we do for you?
2: Well, on this nice, beautiful day, we're having an inside garage sale. Actually,
0: yes.
2: It's a yard sale with two big buildings with things in it.
0: And inside was a great, great decision on that inside.
1: Yeah,
0: right
1: no
0: there.
1: Doubt.
0: Yeah.
2: Yes.
0: Where's it happening?
2: Oh, it's happened at 8137 Daphne Road, Broadway.
0: Okay.
1: All
0: right. We
2: have. We have.
0: Go ahead.
2: Yes. Yes, we have a lot of items. We have like a 3-ton floor jack. We have kerosene lamps. We have housewares. We have a lot of tools, a lot of long handle tools, a lot of different things.
0: Okay. Tell us the address one more time.
2: 8137 Daphne Road, Broadway.
0: Okay. We hope you get a big crowd there. Thanks for letting us know.
2: Okay, for more information, you can call me at 540-820-7087.
1: 7087, 820-7087.
2: Yes.
1: All right, Dot.
2: Thank you, and y'all have a good day.
0: You're welcome.
1: You too.
0: Thank you for calling.
1: I like that. Two big buildings with things in it.
0: Lots of things, yes. And indoors is the right place to be today.
1: That's right, no doubt about it.
0: Time for two or three more calls. Let's see who we have here. Hi there, you're on the radio. What's your name?
3: Sharon.
0: Oh, you're back. Sharon, what can we do for you?
3: Okay, sir. I'm looking to buy. I am looking for a gas tank for a zero-turn Ferris riding mower. I can give more information if anybody has anything like that. And I also have a 12,000 BTU air conditioner with remote for $150, and it works great. Okay. And my phone number is 540-416-6930, and I'm in Stanton.
1: That number one more time, please.
3: 540-416-6930.
1: Okay, 6930, 416-6930. And what was the brand of the zero turn?
3: A Ferris.
1: Ferris.
3: F-A-R-R-I-S.
1: Got it. Okay.
3: Ferris gas tank. Need one bad.
1: Okay. See what we can do for you.
0: Thanks for calling, Sharon.
3: Thank you. Sure. Have a great week.
0: As well. Time for one more call, and then we've got to wrap up the program. Let's see who this is. Hi there. You on the radio. What's your name?
4: Name's Junior.
0: Junior, you're the last caller. Make it a good one.
4: Yes, sir. I have a Ford Jubilee tractor with some equipment I'm going to get rid of, and I'm thinking about getting rid of a Case skid steer.
1: Okay.
0: All right.
4: And the number is 540-742-2027.
1: 742-2027.
4: Yes, sir. Thank you very much. Have a good holiday.
0: Thank you.
1: You
0: appreciate
1: too, man.
0: That. He was pretty quick, so let's grab one more call
1: right.
0: here since the phone's still ringing. Hi there, you're on the radio. What's your name?
5: Good morning. Doris again.
0: Doris, okay, take it away, Doris.
5: Hey, did I hear somebody wanting apple crates this morning on your...
0: That sounds familiar. Did we have...
1: Yeah, let me check real quick.
5: I've got some for sale, but I think I heard somebody earlier in the show.
1: Someone looking to buy Turkey Knob apple crates.
5: Oh, just turkey knob.
1: That's what it says here. I'll give you the number if you want to call and talk to him. Maybe,
0: the amount of
1: any crate will work, but here's the number, 540-975-2369.
5: Thank you so much.
1: You bet.
0: Thank you, Doris.
5: And you have a good one.
1: You
5: play
1: too.
5: Some good music.
1: All right.
0: Will do. Yeah, that's what we're going to do. RJ, thanks for coming in and helping out. Appreciate
1: Always
0: it.
1: A pleasure, Fritz. Look forward to it.
0: We're going
1: to
0: get everything posted on the website a little bit later this morning. The website is 969WSIG.com. I'm sticking around. I'm going to play some real country. What do you think?
1: I say hit that button.
0: All right.
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Highway 101, starting off this hour of Real Country at 96.9 WSIG. Thank you so much for the calls this morning on The Helping Hand. Give me some time. I'll put everything in the website. You can check those phone numbers. 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It is a bluegrass splash weekend. We're going to splash in some bluegrass and acoustic music for you all the weekend. Let's get things started off right now with The Scotsman from Mike Cross on SIG. A Scotsman.

0: Yeah.
1: Hudson Westbrook at 96.9 WSIG. Hello there. This is Fritz. It's Memorial Weekend. Thank you so much for making WSIG part of it. It's also a bluegrass splash weekend. We're going to splash in some bluegrass music for you all weekend long. And don't forget, of course, it's Bluegrass Saturday night tonight with Les Irby. You got to stick around for that as well. You're going to love that. By the way, you can connect with us here in the studio by using the Jeans Plumbing WSIG text line. 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

96.9 WSIG. It's a bluegrass splash weekend. We're splashing in some bluegrass for you all weekend long. Here is Charlie Sizemore on SIG.

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0: WKeith at 96.9 WSIG. Interesting thing I read on the internet. So, you know, it has to be true. There's something called biblical eating out there. People are getting together and figuring out the foods that were talked about in the Bible. And they're making this part of their diet or their main diet. And it's got to be better for you than some of the crap that we're all eating these days. Biblical eating, it's foods mentioned in the Bible. Now, it says here in the book of John that Jesus had a breakfast of bread and fish with his disciples for breakfast. And there's another person here who says that she only eats unprocessed food and fresh fruit and vegetables. That's all good stuff as well right there. Biblical eating, it's a trend catching on. You know, maybe that's for you. Don't know. Great news, though. Every weekday morning, we get your workday started with a solid hour of commercial-free real country here on WSIG, sponsored by Bel Air at Stoneport in Harrisonburg, where seniors live among friends every day. 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

0: 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Well, WSIG is supporting Dolly Parton's Imagination Library. 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
3: 96.9 WSIG, Shenandoah Valley weather.
4: Cooler today with periods of rain and a thunderstorm and a high right around 55. And then drizzle with a low of 51 for tonight. Drizzle in the morning tomorrow, cloudy and warmer with a high of 70. And then on Memorial Day, cloudy and humid with a couple of showers and a thunderstorm and a high of 71. That's your weather forecast from the News Talk 92.1 at 550 WSV Weather Center. I'm Roy Randolph.
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0: 96.9 WSIG. Hank's on the way. Also, Thomas Rhett will sing for us in just a few moments. But more bluegrass on the way. It's a bluegrass splash weekend. We'll keep those banjos and fiddles coming out of your radio all weekend long. Right now, here's Riley Green.
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Thanks to Second Wind Firearms in Timberville. 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We are.

Love that one. There's Thomas Rhett at 96.9 WSRG. Hi there, this is Fritz. Memorial weekend. Hope it's going well for you. We're cranking up the banjos and the fiddles. It's a bluegrass splash weekend. Here is Rhonda Vincent.

0: Clay Walker at 96.9 WSIG. Hi there. This is Fritz. I'm just cruising rocktownnow.com. You should check that out when you get a chance. Everything you need to know about what's going on here in the Shenandoah Valley at rocktownnow.com. Looking at the community calendar, I found out that today and all this weekend at the Frontier Culture Museum in Stanton, they're doing some special reenacting events in honor of the 250th anniversary of the American Revolution. Now, that's already begun. The people are celebrating all over our country. But they're having some guest reenactors at the Frontier Culture Museum, and they're going to be doing reenacting a Hog Island Garrison, a 17th century militia muster, and the civilian response. That sounds really cool if you're a history buff. The Frontier Culture Museum in Stanton is the place to be, especially this weekend. You can find out more about that at rocktownnow.com on the community calendar, and there's all kinds of other cool things to check out. rocktownnow.com.
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1: Well, my daddy left home when I was 3, and he didn't leave much to Ma and me. Just this old guitar and an empty bottle of booze. Now, I don't blame him because he run and hid, but the meanest thing that he ever did was before he left, he went and maimed me Sue. Well, he must have thought that it was quite a joke, and it got a lot of laughs from lots of folks. Seems I had to fight my whole life through. Some gal would giggle and I'd get red, and some guy'd laugh and I'd bust his head. I tell you, life ain't easy for a boy named Sue. Well, I grew up quick and I grew up mean. My fist got hard, my wits got keen. Roamed from town to town to hide my shame. But I made me a vow to the moon and stars, I'd search the honky-tonks and bars and kill that man and give me that awful name. Well, it was Gatlinburg in mid-July, and I just hit town and my throat was dry. I thought I'd stop and have myself a brew. At an old saloon on a street of mud, there at a table, dealing stud, sat the dirty mangy dog that named me Sue. Well, I knew that snake was my own sweet dad from a worn-out picture that my mother'd had. And I knew that scar on his cheek and his evil eye. He was big and bent and gray and old, and I looked at him and my blood ran cold. And I said, my name is Sue, how do you

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But I busted a chair right across his teeth, and we crashed through the wall and into the street, kicking and a gouging in the mud and the blood and the beer. I tell you, I've fought tougher men, but I really can't remember when. He kicked like a mule and he bit like a crocodile. I heard him laugh and then I heard him cuss, and he went for his gun and I pulled mine first. He stood there looking at me and I saw him smile. He said, son, this world is rough, and if a man's gonna make it, he's gotta be tough. And I know I wouldn't be there to help you along. So I give you that name and I said goodbye. I knew you'd have to get tough or die. And it's that name that helped to make you strong. Yeah. He said, now you just fought one hell of a fight, and I know you hate me and you got the right to kill me now, and I wouldn't blame you if you do. But you ought to thank me before I die for the gravel in your guts and the spit in the eye, cause I'm the that maimed you, Sue. Yeah, what could I do? What could I do? I got a

0: think about him now and then, every time I try and every time I win. And if I ever have a son, I think I'm gonna name him Bill or George, anything but Sue. I still hate that man.
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2: The answer to Friday morning's Paul Obaugh Ford Bragging Rights Breakfast Quiz was field trips. We'll play again Monday. That's right, on Memorial Day. We'll play again Monday at 7:30. Another chance for you to win an exclusive Bragging Rights hat from Paul Obaugh Ford in Stanton. Also Monday, we'll kick off your day starting at 5:30 with the first look at traffic and weather. At 5:40, we'll shine the spotlight on bluegrass.
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4: 96.9 WSIG, Shenandoah Valley weather.
5: Cooler today with periods of rain and thunderstorm and a high right around 55. And then drizzle with a low of 51 for tonight. Drizzle in the morning tomorrow, cloudy and warmer with a high of 70. And then on Memorial Day, cloudy and humid with a couple of showers and a thunderstorm and a high of 71. That's your weather forecast from the News Talk 92.1 at 550 WSV Weather Center. I'm Roy Randolph.
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This is Fritz. Pleasure aboard. Stand by for Ricky Skaggs. Right now, here is Ella Langley. 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

96.9 WSIG Memorial Weekend. A special time to thank those who paid the ultimate sacrifice in serving our country. We hope you'll do that. We're also honoring the holiday weekend with a Bluegrass Splash Weekend. 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Right now, here's Dave Evans on SIG.

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Thank you for bringing us our food and drinks. 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

0: Mark Colley at 96.9 WSIV. All right, well, here it's about time this happened. The TSA has officially announced that passengers are now allowed to bring whole rotisserie chickens and other solid cooked meats on their carry-on and their checked bags. Now, you can't bring liquid protein shakes. They're still restricted. But if you want to bring an entire rotisserie chicken in your carry-on, TSA says they're good with that. Okay, we got that going for us right there. Stay connected at home or at the office to WSIG. 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Just say, hey, Alexa, play WSIG. 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

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It's Memorial Weekend. It's also a bluegrass splash weekend. Splashing in some banjos and fiddles all weekend long. Here's Greg Eppard.

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Buster and Lloyd starting up this hour of Real Country at 96.9 WSIG. Good Saturday afternoon to you. This is Fritz. Thank you so much for making us part of your day. It's a bluegrass splash weekend. 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

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You can submit your requested songs right now for the High Noon Saloon, which happens, of course, at High Noon, weekdays around here. 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Lisa wants to know what song you want to hear and why you love it. Does it take you back to a special time in your life? Tell her all about it. It's the High Noon.

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0: 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We're going to belly up to the bar with Charlie Daniels in just a few moments. But right now, here is Chris Jansen on SIG.
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0: is Leanne Womack at 96.9 WSIG. Coming up tomorrow night and every Sunday from 6 till 8, it's Weekend in the Country with Craig Orndorff. Craig's got a time machine. He'll take you back in his time machine to this particular year and in a year between 1975 and 1999. He counts down the top 20 Billboard country charting tunes, talks about what was happening.
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The great Randy Travis at 96.9 WSIG. This is Fritz getting out of here. RJ Kelly's up next to keep your radio sounding great. Also, Bluegrass Saturday Night with Les Irby at 6. Stick around for that. You'll be glad you did. Speaking of bluegrass, it's a bluegrass splash weekend. We're splashing in those banjos and fiddles all weekend long. Here is Tina Rigsby.

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0: 96.9 WSIG, Jordan Davis, turn this truck around. It is RJ Kelly. 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
4: Cooler today with periods of rain and thunderstorm and a high right around 55. And then drizzle with a low of 51 for tonight. Drizzle in the morning tomorrow, cloudy and warmer with a high of 70. And then on Memorial Day, cloudy and humid with a couple of showers and a thunderstorm and a high of 71. That's your weather forecast from the News Talk 92.1 at 550 WSV Weather Center. 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

96.9 WSIG, RJ Kelly. Hope you're having a great Memorial Day weekend so far. Thanks for having us locked on. Here is the latest from Zach Top. It's called South of

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1: The name of this song is The Wildwood Flower. Now, The Wildwood Flower is an old country classic. It's gained a whole new popularity. The song isn't any more popular, but the flower's doing real good. Wildwood flower grew wild on the farm, and we never knowed what it was called. Some said it's a flower, and some said it's a weed. I didn't give it much thought. One day I was out there talking to my brother, and I reached down for a weed to chew on. Things got fuzzy and things got blurry, and then everything was gone. Didn't know what happened, but I knew it beat the hell out of sniffing burlap. I come to, my brother was there, and he said, "What's wrong with your eyes?" I said, "I don't know. I was chewing on a weed." He said, "Well, let me give it a try." I spent the rest of that day and most of that night trying to find my brother Bill. Caught up with him about 6 o'clock the next morning, naked, singing on the windmill. He said he flew up there. I had to fly out and get him down. He's about half crazy. The very next day, we picked a bunch of them weeds and we put them in the sun to dry. And we mashed them up and we cleaned them off, put them in the corn cob pipe. Smoking them wildwood flowers got to be a habit. We never seen no harm. Oh, we thought it was kind of handy. Take a trip and never leave the farm.

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0: 96.9 WSIG, Justin Moore, with a reminder that time's ticking. It is RJ Kelly. Hope you're having a great Memorial Day weekend so far. 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
2: The answer to Friday morning's Paul Ovaugh Ford Bragging Rights Breakfast Quiz was field trips. We'll play again Monday. That's right, on Memorial Day. We'll play again Monday at 7:30. Another chance for you to win an exclusive Bragging Rights hat from Paul Ovaugh Ford in Stanton. Also Monday, we'll kick off your day starting at 5:30 with the first look at traffic and weather. At 5:40, we'll shine the spotlight on bluegrass.
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0: 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We play the country legends and some of the young guns, too. 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
1: Who knows I got a time, and there's a few in headline. 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

96.9 WSIG salutes law enforcement officers. We acknowledge that protecting and serving has its challenges and dangers. 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

0: 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It is RJ Kelly in for your weekend. Just a reminder that in case you missed anything on Helping Hand this morning.
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RJ Kelly, we certainly hope that you're enjoying our Bluegrass Splash weekend, all Memorial Day weekend long. 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

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I'm going to love you. It is RJ Kelly. 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
4: Cooler today with periods of rain and thunderstorm and a high right around 55. And then drizzle with a low of 51 for tonight. Drizzle in the morning tomorrow, cloudy and warmer with a high of 70. And then on Memorial Day, cloudy and humid with a couple of showers and a thunderstorm and a high of 71. That's your weather forecast from the News Talk 92.1 at 550 WSB Weather Center. I'm Roy Randolph.
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0: 96.9 WMSIG, Kentucky Headhunters, and oh, lonesome me. 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

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There's Sally Jones, My Little World.

96.9 WSIG. It's just after 5. RJ Kelly, our Bluegrass Splash Weekend means great bluegrass songs like this for you all weekend long. Here's Laurie Lewis, the Bear Song.

0: 96.9 WSIG, Parker McCollum. And what kind of man? It is RJ Kelly in for your weekend, and we are congratulating all of our Shenandoah Valley Best 2026 winners, like Dean Brothers Incorporated in Harrisonburg, DeanBrothersINC.com. 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This coming Thursday, the 28th, at Bluestone Vineyard in Bridgewater from 4 until 6. 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
4: 96.9 WSIG, Shenandoah Valley Weather.
5: Drizzle will continue throughout the night tonight, low right around 51. Drizzle in the morning for tomorrow, cloudy and warmer, however, with a high of 70. And then cloudy and humid on Monday with a couple of showers and a thunderstorm, a high of 71. That's your weather forecast from the News Talk, 92.1 and 550 WSVA Weather Center. I'm Roy Randolph.
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0: 96.9 WSIG, Brooks and Dunn, My Next Broken Heart. 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

0: 96.9 WSIG, RJ Kelly. I am heading on out. Have a great night. Enjoy the rest of your Memorial Day weekend. Be safe. And as always, I will see you on the radio. Gonna leave you with Old Crow.
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I'm Les Irby, your host from now until midnight for 6 hours of Appalachian American music and other acoustically intermingled art forms, made possible by many fine sponsors, including Rhodes Egg Products, Southern Kitchen, Jeans Plumbing, Transtech Automotive, Marco Metals, Strickler Carpet, Carpet Tech of Virginia, and Second Wind Firearms. Thank you, each and every one. Started off this evening with Lester Flatt and Earl Scruggs, Down the Road, and the Country Gentleman, Make Me a Pallet on Your Floor. Coming up, music from James King and Dolly Parton, and these are the Hillmen, a band which featured a young Vern Gosden and his brother Rex, along with Chris Hillmen and the Brown Mountain Light.

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Dolly Parton on your Bluegrass Saturday night at 96.9 WSIG and the Seven Bridges Road. And Seven Bridges Road is a rural road, even though that's not the actual name of it. The actual name is Woodley Road, or County Road 39. Runs out of Montgomery, Alabama, a little rural two-lane road off of East Fairview Avenue, if you're ever down there looking for it. And it does have seven bridges on it. And before that, we heard James King and Echo Mountain. Coming up, music from Gina Britt,

Well, the Valley's own Michelle Nixon on the Bluegrass Saturday night on 96.9 WSIG, and another great local band before that, Flat Broke, and their original song, Virginia Backroads. I'm Les Irby with you until midnight, and every Saturday, 6 until midnight on the Bluegrass Saturday night. We've got music on the way from the country gentlemen. First, with a song written by Townes Van Zandt, here's J.G. Crowe in the New South, and it was White Freight Line of Blues.

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1: The answer to Friday morning's Paul Obaugh Ford Bragging Rights Breakfast Quiz was field trips. We'll play again Monday. That's right, on Memorial Day. We'll play again Monday at 7:30. Another chance for you to win an exclusive Bragging Rights hat from Paul Obaugh Ford in Stanton. Also Monday, we'll kick off your day starting at 5:30 with the first look at traffic and weather. 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

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More great music coming up with Ralph Two doing one of his father's legendary songs. But first, here's Bill Emerson, Cliff Waldron's rendition of Creedence Clearwater Revival, Proud Mary.

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And they ought to name a jerk after you. Started off the hour with the Boss, Bruce Springsteen, from his Seeger Sessions album, Great American Folk Songs, and Jesse James. I'm Lester, be with you until midnight. Charlie Sizemore, the seldom seen on the way, but here once again, the country gentleman with Bob Dylan's Girl from the North Country.

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I'm Les Irby with you until midnight. Before that, we heard Charlie Sizemore with the Tom T. Hall song, one that also the Country Gentleman had recorded. That's How I Got to Memphis. On the way, some traditional bluegrass from Bill Monroe, something progressive from Green Sky Bluegrass, and this is the late, great, proudest Needville, Tennessee, Mr. Jimmy Martin. Honey, you don't know my mind.

Oh, Tony Rice, his brother Wyatt Rice. He died around 21 on the Bluegrass Saturday night on 96.9 WSIG. From Michigan Green Sky Bluegrass, before that with Demons. And the father of Bluegrass, Mr. Bill Monroe, the Bluegrass Boys, and A Good Woman's Love. I'm Les Irby with you till midnight. Coming up, a gospel song from Gary and Tony Williamson and one of Peter Rowan's classics. But first, here's the Dillards.

0: Every Saturday night, we're picking and grinning with the best in bluegrass. Bill Monroe, Rhonda Vincent, Ricky Skaggs, the Steel Drivers, and more. It's banjos, fiddles, harmonies, and high lonesome sound. Just the way Saturday nights were meant to be.
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Peter Rowland and Tony Rice in the Hobo Song on the Bluegrass Saturday Night on 96.9 WSIG. One of the songs Pete wrote and originally recorded with David Brisbane, Jerry Garcia, and Vassar and the Olden and the Way Sessions. Peter Rowland, born on the 4th of July in Boston, he'll be 84 this year on the 4th and still out there performing. Before that, Gary and Tony Williamson let us cross over the river and rest under the shade of the trees. June Carter Cash coming up. And this is Newfound Road, recorded live, Ain't Going Down Without a Fight. Whoa.